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Now, we're celebrating the sound that built it. 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

That's gone, dude.

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I'm DJ Gizmo, rocking out with you until midnight, and this is my first time here in a couple weeks, actually, because our semester ended last month. So thank you if you're

0: I guess so. You know, I was just trying to adjust the mic, and it was getting really creaky, and I got a little concerned. So I'm glad it all worked out, because this mic stand, if you remember, has taken a little bit of damage.
1: Yeah, and that's the one that like just flies away when you try to use it, right?
0: Yeah, sometimes. Yeah, and I you know, it may or may not have left the table at one point, but that was not me. I promise you.
1: I don't think I saw that.
0: It was not me.
1: I was here for that.
0: I swear.
1: I think it was
0: not me. It wasn't.
1: Why are you admitting to this on the radio right now?
0: I'm not.
1: Why are you even on my show? Why are you talking right now?
0: Because you invited me. You know, you.
1: I'm not really.
0: You clicked the button and it was the wrong one.
1: You were being really loud.
0: Am I?
1: Well, you were. You were squeaking. No, no, I meant you're creaking.
0: Creaking.
1: Yeah.
0: Creaking and squeaking.
1: Creaking, squeaking.
0: Squeaking.
1: I don't know.
0: That's a word.
1: I don't know. Anyway, I'm going to go back to the music. I have some new music I'm going to add in a few minutes, so I'm excited to play that. I'm going to go do that. Get back to the music. Here is Newfound Glory, the story so far, Follow Troy, lots of great stuff. All Downhill from Here by Newfound Glory on Under the Stars.

0: KFI here on Under the Stars, your home for everything emo and pop punk. I'm DJ Gizmo, and I was trying to add some new music into our system, but my computer just doesn't want to work. Every time I try to do it, it just freezes completely and won't let me do anything. So I don't know if I'm gonna be able to do that, but I'm gonna talk about the new music anyway. Death Cab for Cutie, new record on Friday. Very excited about that. And they just released another single from it today. They released a single called Stone Over Water. But their first single from it, Riptides, I really wanted to add. That one's been popping off. Very good song. So hopefully I can get that in here before the end of the show. If not, I'll try to have it in the next time I'm here, but I mean, I'm here for over another hour, so hopefully I'm able to get it in, but sorry for the delay on that. Till then, some other great music, though, don't worry. I'm going to be playing Call From You by Anxious. I feel like I play that every week, but I looked back and, like, apparently I've only played it, like, once or twice on here, so I'm letting myself play it again. This is one of my favorite songs, like, ever. And then Swallow by If Kansas Had Trees, and then you cued in some stuff. Move over that squeaky microphone. Hey.
1: Is that the right microphone?
0: Yeah, oh, no. I did the wrong microphone again. Never mind.
1: Gosh,
0: this is the right one. Yeah.
1: Yeah, I queued up a bunch of songs, like four or five songs, and, you know, that was pretty cool.
0: Or six or seven.
1: Yeah, maybe. I'm not really too sure, to be honest with you. I'm pretty sleepy over here, so, like.
0: All right, well, wake up.
1: Okay. I just woke up.
0: All right. Great. Here it is.

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After the Killswitch Engage show at the Brooklyn Paramount on June 11th, join the WSU family, alumni, and listeners as we celebrate an after party at Duff's in Brooklyn. 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

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I finally got my computer to work. Turns out it was an issue with, like, the hard drive, not the computer, but I still don't know why my computer

dating. They're playing Jimmy Kimmel, like, I think today or yesterday for it. I think that might have been yesterday, but... And they're going on tour this summer. Very fun. Very exciting. Gonna play that, and then I'll be back with you in a bit. Yeah. Here's Death Cab for Cutie.

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Smokey Eyes here on Under the Stars, WSOU 89.5 FM. This is DJ Stuffy. DJ Gizmo has stepped out for a second, so I'm on the air, because why not? So welcome to Under the Stars, pushing it into the final half an hour of the evening. You know, it's almost 11:30. I mean, time flies when you're just having fun. I mean, who would have thought how much fun it is? And listen, I'm here every week, so why not? Emo music. What a win for all of us here. I love emo music. Yeah. Woohoo. I do actually like the emo music, but I'm the 70s guy, for the record, every Monday night, 10 to 12. It's always nice because me and DJ Gizmo's shows, they kind of, you know, go back to back. Monday, Tuesday, a 1-2 punch here on WSOU, and we have a lot of fun around here. But, you know, listen, one more thing before I let you get back to the emo music without my nonsense. Listen, tomorrow is a big day. A half an hour away from game day, actually, of the New York Knicks game one of the NBA Finals. Can you believe it? And since the first time since 1999, they haven't won a championship since 1972. I just wanted to say, let's go Knicks. One more time for good luck on the radio. You know, always a lot of fun for those

games. I'll be going to that watch party, so I'm looking forward to it. But anyway, let's get back to that emo music. Got some Pushing Daisies here on 89.5 WSOU's Under the Stars.

0: Rebel Youth by the Menzingers here on Under the Stars, WSU's home for everything emo, pop punk, post-hardcore, and more. I'm DJ Gizmo, here with you until midnight, a little less than 30 minutes left of our show, but I'm here with some friends. We're going to yap a little bit before we go away, and then I'll be back to music, and then the metal's back at midnight. Don't worry if you're listening to this and you're like, where's the metal? Before some guy called in and requested Iron Maiden, I'm pretty sure. Sorry, we're not playing Iron Maiden, but I'm sure the Iron Maiden will probably be on within the first hour of the metal rotation. Like, I feel like it's on every day. You do have an Iron Maiden shirt on right now.
1: Yes.
0: Wow. That's crazy.
1: Yeah.
0: Oh, look at that.
1: Hi.
0: Hi.
1: How are you?
0: How are you doing?

0: How's your day?
1: It was good, you know. I got phone calls saying that they heard not DJ Gizmo on air. I think that's just not true. I never went on the air. Just to clarify, I was not on the air.
0: Who phone called?
1: I don't know.
0: Are you lying to me?
1: No, I'm not.
0: Okay.
1: Okay.
0: You better not have gone on air.
1: I didn't.
0: Or you're gonna get fired from WSOU.
2: Oh my god. This is getting crazy.
0: I'm the president of WSOU, and you are fired.
1: What? The president?
0: Yes.
1: No way.
0: Yeah. Nah. Riley?
2: Hi.
0: Hi.
2: How are you?
0: I'm good. How are you?
2: I'm doing great.
0: All right, yeah, guys. This is some really good banter. I'm sure everyone listening is really enjoying listening to this. This is really interesting.
2: Yeah.
1: Yeah.
0: You're watching sports, right?
1: No.
0: Oh. What are you doing?
1: I'm doing that thing where I just look up words on the internet
0: and then look at pictures.
1: Like eventually get led to some type of store where I kind of want to like buy something from the said store. Like,
0: right,
1: you know, I'm kind of on
0: right.
1: that.
0: What did you look
2: are you
0: up?
2: On Pinterest right now? No.
1: Well, right now I'm on Scene Hall's website. Just looking up the different residence halls
0: for some reason.
1: Even though I've been here 2 years, I know what they all look like. I've been every single one.
0: I think you've seen them, yeah.
1: But why not? You know, and I was looking up the Knicks before, because you know the Knicks, yippee, go Knicks.
0: Yeah, sure.
1: Yeah, it's been pretty exciting over here. What can I say?
0: Yeah. All right. Riley, you have anything to say?
2: I'm just looking at my friend's addresses.
0: Oh, okay.
1: Wow.
2: Just looking at their houses.
0: That's cool. All right. I'm gonna go back to the music. We'll be back in a few minutes. Only a little bit left, and then we'll be leaving you alone. But up next, here's a song called Cats. I love cats.

0: Tonight live here on 89.5 FM, WSU's Under the Stars. I'm DJ Gizmo, and I'm very sleepy. Hey.
1: Me too.
0: Me three, says Riley.
2: Yep, and me three.
1: Thank you, guys.
0: Thank you for listening, if anyone's actually listening to this besides my mom and my grandma.
1: And my mom, once in a while.
0: She's probably asleep by now, but she usually tries to listen to Under Stars. No, and I really appreciate that, and I appreciate that my mom and my grandma listen the whole time. They're up all night anyway, like me, so, you know. But I appreciate them staying up and listening with me, and anyone else who's listening besides them, hey, you're awesome. Thank you so much. I might be here next Tuesday. I don't know. But regardless, the music will be on. WSU plays 24/7, so you can always tune in, and there's going to be something playing. We'll be going back to the metal after midnight, but I have three more songs for you before then. We always end with two My Chemical Romance songs. We always end with Helena. Before that, I'm going to play Head First for Halos. But next, I'm going to be playing the song Maniac by Kid Sister, because I have an interview with Kid Sister coming out in a couple days. So, and they also like did a little acoustic performance of this song like in our station. So, you know, exclusive content. I was literally the only person watching it. So, very cool. Very exciting. That was a lot of fun. Very, very fun. I had to order a pink tripod like the morning of. And it was like, it was a lot because I had to DoorDash it.
2: Cool.
0: Yeah, I DoorDashed a pink tripod because, yeah.
2: I like that.
1: At least it was pink.
0: Exactly. That's the thing. No, that's the thing, because they had, like, I could have gotten one that was a little cheaper and it would have just been like, but then I didn't meet the delivery fee anyway because it was DoorDash. Mm-hmm. So it was, I only ended up spending like $25 or $30. But, yeah, it's not like, there was one at like Five Below that there was like a $5 one, it said. Money. But then I had to like meet a $10 order minimum. You know how it is. Anyway, you should watch that interview when I release it. I think it's going to be on Friday. But follow WSOU on social medias if you want to see that. I would appreciate that a lot. We have a lot of fun stuff on our social medias, and I'm not just saying that because I run them. So yeah, I'm going to play music now. I'm tired. I don't really have anything else to say. Can you guys say something? Why are you hiding your face?
1: I'm just rubbing my hands.
0: Oh, hey, what'd you say to me?
2: I love you.
0: Oh, I love you too.
1: I was tired.
0: Yeah. Okay, well, stop being tired. Wake up.
2: Wake up, Chris.
0: Wake up. Wake up.
2: Wake up, Chris.
1: Ah!
0: Okay.
2: Do a dance.
0: Wait. Ah! You do dance now.
2: No.
0: Oh, okay. Okay. I'm gonna go. You know, that made me really sad. Like, stay sad. Like, you stay know, sad, like, yeah. WSU Under the Stars, like, stay sad.
2: Yeah.
1: Yeah.
0: All right, guys, stay sad. Am I right?

0: Whose footprints are these? What was that noise?
1: Bringing you all the noise since 1986. 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

0: Some people just have the gym. Some people have fishing. 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For whatever reason, I don't know why.
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Programming on WSU is made possible thanks to the New York Yankees. 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
0: If we wanted to write music that appealed to everybody, made everybody feel good and warm and fuzzy inside, we would not be here.

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0: Oh yeah, all that stuff. You know, like, that's the thing, is like, I'm sure that anybody that has been in the game for this long will be able to remember those early times when the song comes on the radio and you're looking at each other and it's like, we made it! We made it, dude! 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

That was Domination by Pantera here on 89.5 WSOU. I wanted to start my shift with some Pantera for you guys. And if you don't know me, I'm Ricky. I will be here with you guys until 4 p.m. And I'm taking song requests. So if you want to hear something, call me at 973-761-9768 for any requests. Up next, I have a new song by A Perfect Circle. 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

0: That was Seosin here on 89.5 WSOU. Up next, I have Alice in Chains with Bleed the Freak. Keep it here on 89.5.
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1: Today marks the first day of the NBA Finals, and NYC has reinstated an outdoor watch party outside Madison Square Garden for the Knicks' first playoff game against
0: the
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0: The
1: arena will host 18,000 fans, while even more supporters will gather on 7th Avenue. The NYPD initially revoked permits due to rowdy crowd, but reversed the decision only for today's game. 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
2: Good afternoon, I'm Melissa Muhammad here with your 89.5 news update. Today marks the first day of the NBA Finals, and NYC has reinstated an outdoor watch party outside Madison Square Garden for the Knicks' first playoff game against the Spurs. The arena will host 18,000 fans with even more gatherings outside the 7th Avenue. And the NYPD initially revoked permits over crowd concerns, but reversed the decision for this game. Support is visible citywide, with the MTA painting the 34th Street station in Knicks colors and Department of Transportation adding signage. Officials hope for a safe and spirited celebration. In state news, New York mayor lifts curfew near ICE detention center. Mayor Ras Baraka has lifted the curfew and removed protest zones near the Delaney Hall ICE detention center after over a week of demonstrations and tense arrests. Last night, new arrests were reported, and mayor emphasized allowing residents to exercise their free speech rights. Meanwhile, New Jersey has filed a lawsuit seeking full access to the facility for health inspections. Attorney General Jennifer Davenport has stated the move aims to ensure transparency and safety at the sending. Here is your 89.5 traffic update. The George Washington Bridge inbound and inbound upper and lower level is experiencing heavy delays, ranging from 5 to 10 minutes. Expect heavy delays outbound for both levels. The Lincoln Tunnel in and outbound also experiencing a 5 to 10 minute delay due to blocks in the right lane from the north entrance. The Holland Tunnel in and outbound remain clear, with exits from 1 and 9 and New Jersey Turnpike also clear. It is currently 85 degrees with plenty of sunshine here in South Orange, New Jersey, with wind gusts up to 5 miles per hour. Today's low is 59 degrees with clear skies later tonight. Tomorrow's 89 degrees and sunny. Expect temperatures ranging in high 80s and 90s for the remainder of the week. Reporting for WSOU News, I am Alyssa Mahalman.
3: Thank you so much for that news break, Alyssa. Yeah, if you guys want to hear more about Delaney Hall and what's happening, you should go check out Pyro Report, which is our news department podcast, and you can listen to us across platforms. 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If you know who I am, hi, I'm Ricky. I'm your DJ, and I'm with you until 4 p.m. I'm also the news director, so that's something that, you know, y'all should check it out. Also, our Instagram, WSOU News, it's currently popping. And I also do some stuff for Unknown Pleasures. I co-host it with my very friend DJ Drack, which, by the way, we have a giveaway going over there for to see Twin Tribes, and it's on our social media. So go check out Unknown Pleasures, WSOU, because we are giving away 4 pairs of tickets to go see Twin Tribes this Friday. But I also have another giveaway coming up for you guys at 2:30, and it's kind of a handful, and it's very exciting. I'm giving away a pair of tickets to Killswitch Engage at the Paramount on Thursday, June 11th, and you guys may have a chance to win also a backstage meet and greet and eat with the brand before they take on stage. And they also, the winners may be entered to win a signed Disarmed at the Descent album or poster. So that's a lot of stuff and really cool stuff here that we're giving away here at SOU. So that's happening at 2:30. So if you want it, you gotta stay locked in with me. Up next, I have Freak on the Leash by Korn. Keep it locked.

WSU continues to celebrate 40 years of the metal format on the airwaves. After the Killswitch Engage show at the Brooklyn Paramount on June 11th, join the WSU family, alumni, and listeners as we celebrate an after party at Duff's in Brooklyn. That's WSU's 40th anniversary party on June 11th at Duff's. Be there or hear about it forever.

0: my serenity is being on the stage screaming my head off. 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

That was 46-2 by Tool here on WSOU. If you were tuning in earlier, you know that there is a giveaway coming up at 2:30. So that's about 15 minutes. And I'm giving away pretty cool stuff. So you may want to keep it locked. I'm giving away a pair of tickets to see Killswitch Engage at the Brooklyn Paramount June 11th. And winners will be entered for a chance to win backstage meet and greet and eat with the band before they take the stage. Winners also will be entered to win a signed Disarmed as Descent album poster, which is all pretty cool. So if you want to win a pair of tickets to go see them, you gotta keep it locked in 2:30. Up next, I actually have also a new song here by Seven Dust called Construct here on WSOU.

That was Bon Jovi here on 89.5. That was a tune that we used to play a lot in 1986, and I'm sure you've heard. It's our 40th birthday, so happy birthday to us. And, you know, in the spirit of birthdays and gifts, I have played

waiting for you here. So first off, at 2:30, I will be giving away a pair of tickets to go see Killswitch Engage and a chance to meet the band, as well as a signed poster.

punk and whatnot, Unknown Pleasures is also giving away 4 pair of tickets to go see Twin Tribes on Friday is at the Webster Hall. And there are great openers. I know that Dancing Plague is one of them. Ricky is also one of them. Not me, but just another coincidence. But yeah, so we are in the giving spirit. Feels like Christmas here in this booth. So you have to be tuned in at 2:30. And if you want to listen to something specific, I am taking requests, so you can call in at 973-761-9768. That is 973-761-9768 for any requests that you have. I am more than happy to play. I am Ricky, and I will be here with you guys until 4 p.m. So we have 2 hours left, and at 2:30, we have that giveaway. Up next, I have Evil Eyes by Dio, because I want to keep the 80s here on 89.5 WSU. Keep it locked.

That was a request from one of our listeners, and I know you guys have been waiting because I have been getting calls while the past two songs were playing. And yes, it is time for the giveaway. You've been waiting so patiently. It is now your time to call in. So I will be giving away a pair of tickets to go see Killswitch Engage, and the winners will be entered for a chance to win a backstage meet and greet and eat with a band before they take on the stage. Winners would also be entered to win a signed Disarmed Descent album poster. And this will all be happening now because you can call in, and it's for June 15th at the Brooklyn Paramount. So you can call in right now at 973-761-9768. That is 973-761-9768. And lucky caller number 13 will be the winner of this prize. While you guys call in, of course I have Killswitch Engage for you guys. And right after that, we got some news brought by our newscaster, Alyssa. So up next, I have Fixation in the Darkness. And good luck, everyone.

0: I'm Morgan Huber, and this is your WSOU 2020 election update. Joe Biden won an apparent landslide in New Jersey primary, taking in all 105 reported delegates so far. Biden has received 86.2%.
1: Good afternoon, I'm Melissa Mohammed here with your 89.5 news update. In local news, the 25th annual Tribeca Film Festival begins tonight at the Beacon Theater in Manhattan's West Side. The festival opens with Questlove's documentary on Earth, Wind, and Fire, and will honor Bruce Springsteen with the Harry Belafonte Voices for Social Justice Award. Free screenings include The Last Play at Shea, about the Mets and Billy Joel's final Shea Stadium concert. Co-founders Robert De Niro and Jane Rosenthal will also hold a special conversation to celebrate festival milestones. In state news, the World Cup trophy is now on display in New Jersey. The World Cup trophy is on public today at American Dream Mall in East Rutherford near MetLife Stadium, where 8 matches will be held this month and July. The trophy was previously showcased yesterday in the American Museum of Natural History. Here's your 89.5 traffic update. The George Washington Bridge inbound, upper, and lower.

0: Lower Beaver level is experiencing heavy delays ranging from 5 to 10 minutes. Expect heavy delays outbound for both levels. The Lincoln Tunnel inbound is experiencing a 10 to 15 minute delay and outbound also experiencing a 15 to 20 minute delay due to right blocks in the right lane from the north entrance. The Holland Tunnel inbound and outbound remain clear with exits from 1 and 9 and New Jersey Turnpike also clear. It is currently 85 degrees with plenty of sunshine here in South Orange, New Jersey, with wind gusts up to 5 miles per hour. Today's low is 59 degrees with clear skies later tonight. Tomorrow is 89 degrees and sunny. Expect temperatures ranging from high 80s to 90s for the remainder of the week. Reporting for WSOU News, I am Melissa Muhammad.
1: Thank you so much for that news update. Congratulations to Jean for wearing for winning those pair of tickets to see Killswitch Engage. I hope you have so much fun. I am sure that we will be doing more giveaways throughout the week for them, so don't worry if you didn't win anything. I'm sure you can just tune in and whoever's DJing will have some for you. Up next, I have some Static Dress with Mail Bomb, which is off their new album, which I really enjoy and have been listening to. And I hope you do too. So keep it here on 89.5 WSOU.

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Programming on WSOU is supported by the Marlboro Law Firm, an employment law firm representing workers in wage theft lawsuits concerning unpaid overtime, minimum wage, prevailing wages, stolen tips, off-the-clock work, and other unpaid wage claims. The Marlboro Law Firm handles cases in New York and New Jersey and concentrates its practice on multiple plaintiff lawsuits, including class action cases. More information is available at 212-991-8960 or fightwagetheft.com. 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

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After the Killswitch Engage show at the Brooklyn Paramount on June 11th, join the WSU family, alumni, and listeners as we celebrate an after party at Duff's in Brooklyn. That's WSU's 40th anniversary party on June 11th at Duff's. 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

WSU continues to celebrate 40 years of the metal format on the airwaves. After the Killswitch Engage show at the Brooklyn Paramount on June 11th, join the WSU family, alumni, and listeners as we celebrate an after party at Duff's in Brooklyn. That's WSU's 40th anniversary party on June 11th at Duff's. 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

Programming on WSOU is supported by the Marlboro Law Firm, an employment law firm representing workers in wage theft lawsuits concerning unpaid overtime, minimum wage, prevailing wages, stolen tips, off-the-clock work, and other unpaid wage claims. The Marlboro Law Firm handles cases in New York and New Jersey and concentrates its practice on multiple plaintiff lawsuits, including class action cases. 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

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Good afternoon, I'm Ricky Blanco here with your 89.5 news update. In Garden State news, a North Jersey congressman who's been missing for months has won his GOP primary. Tom Keem Jr. has been absent from Congress since early March, missing over 100 votes, but was running unopposed, and his staff said that has nothing to do with and Keem was just dealing with a medical issue, without any offering details. On Monday, he was endorsed.

endorsed by Trump, who called him, quote, a tremendous advocate for America First agenda, end quote. Keane has issued a statement saying he was, quote, energized by the victory and would return to Washington, quote, within a matter of weeks. And it's primary season over nationwide, and there are key races that remain undecided after primary elections in the six states. In California, the races for governor and Los Angeles mayor remain undecided, with Xavier Becerra, Tom Steyer, and Steve Hilton competing for governor ballot spots, and Spencer Pratt close to advancing in the mayor's race. In Iowa, Randy Feenster conceded to Zach Lynn in the Republican governor's primary, marking a loss for Trump-endorsed candidate this cycle, while other primaries were also held in New Jersey, New Mexico, South Dakota, and Montana. And now on to traffic. The George Washington Bridge inbound upper level is doing okay. The lower level has 5 to 10 minutes, and its outbound is having heavy delays. The Lincoln inbound has a 5 to 10 minutes delays, and its outbound is experiencing 20 to 30 minute delays. The Holland inbound is okay from the Turnpike and okay from Route 1 and 9. However, its outbound is experiencing 20 to 30 minute delays. Today's high is 84 and sunny in South Orange, and throughout this week, temperatures will reach 90 degrees. Lowest this week will be 84 degrees. Reporting for WSOU News, I'm Ricky Blanco. Have a great day.

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0: If we wanted to write music that appealed to everybody and made everybody feel good and warm and fuzzy inside, we would not be here.

Creeping Death by Metallica here on 89.5 WSOU. My name is DJ Griffin. For people who usually tune in during my shift, I sound very different. I got sick last week at a show, and I'm feeling better now, thank God, but my voice has not recovered yet. But that's not going to stop me from playing some fantastic music for you guys. I am here until like 10, so you got me from 4 to 8 playing all the best in regular rotation. Then you got me from 8 to 10 playing some Street Patrol. I got some plenty of stories to talk about. I got some Periphery up next with their new track Subhuman featuring Will Ramos. I just interviewed Jake Bowen of Periphery. Interview went up on Monday on our YouTube, so go check that out. We had a fantastic time. We talked about bagels at one point. It was very fun. So we got some Periphery followed by some Lamb of God here on 89.5 WSOU.

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2: 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In Garden State news, two people are injured following a fiery car crash in River Edge. Video shows a car speeding down Midland Ave about 3 o'clock this morning before the driver lost control and slammed into Nijita Realty, a business on Kindermack Road. The car burst into flames along with the building. Firefighters rescued one of the four tenants who lived above the office, who was then hospitalized with smoke inhalation. Three other tenants managed to escape. The driver is also in the hospital, and the Bergen County prosecutor is investigating. Over in the White House, security spending on the President Trump's White House ballroom is being stripped from an immigration package. The GOP removed the ballroom funding, which had sparked significant debate among lawmakers. There were fears the funding would have derailed the entire immigration package on technical grounds. And now on to traffic. The George Washington Bridge inbound upper level is doing okay, and the lower level is doing okay. However, its outbound is experiencing heavy delays. The lower level, there is an accident blocking the right lane under the apartments. And the Lincoln inbound is experiencing 5 to 10 minutes delays, and its outbound is experiencing a 20 to 30 minute delays. The Holland Tunnel is okay from the turnpike and okay from Route 1 and 9. However, its outbound is having 30 minute delays. Today's high is 84 degrees and sunny in South Orange, New Jersey. Throughout this week, temperatures will reach 90 degrees and the lowest will be 84 degrees. Reporting for WSOU News, I'm Ricky Blanco. Have a great day.
3: Thank you so much, Ricky. Up next, we have some new music by Terror.

Pierced with... I almost said the name wrong. Pierced from Within by Suffocation here on 89.5 WSOU. Every now and then I like to play Suffocation. I do really like that song. I haven't, like, listened to too much Suffocation, which I might change. But I know they just got rid of their drummer. So I don't even know if they're still running as a band. But coming up, we got some new music by Chamber, followed by some new music by 156 Silence. I was hanging out with some friends on Monday, and we were just, like, messing around, like, making music, and I started, like, doing, like, some funny thing on my guitar, and I, like, brought up Chamber, and my friend was like, dude, I've been listening to like, the whole Chamber album, like, nonstop recently. I'm like, dude, I was just listening to it, like, the night before. So I got some new Chamber for you guys, followed by some 156 here on 89.5 WS.

Programming on WSOU is supported by the Marlboro Law Firm, an employment law firm representing workers in wage theft lawsuits concerning unpaid overtime, minimum wage, prevailing wages, stolen tips, off-the-clock work, and other unpaid wage claims. 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

0: It uses fun, whimsical drawings of Ricardo the bull to make the point. Ricardo says things like, "Clear the aisle, no bull," and "Headphones in, volume down." The campaign is named after the Texas Longhorn that wandered onto the train tracks and was rehomed to a New Jersey animal sanctuary, a beloved bull that was renamed Ricardo. And over in California, a tense 15-hour overnight hostage situation in Central California is over. And the suspect was shot and killed by the FBI task force. The suspect had told Bakersfield police he had explosives attached to him and to the hostage inside of an office building that included a Chase Bank branch. The FBI says all 10 hostages are safe, adding the suspect was a veteran with a lengthy rap sheet that included sex crimes with a minor. And now on to traffic. The George Washington Bridge inbound upper level is doing okay. The lower level is doing okay. However, its outbound is experiencing heavy delays, and there is still an accident blocking the right lane under the apartments. The Lincoln inbound is experiencing 5 to 10 minutes delays, and its outbound is experiencing up to 30 minutes delays. The Holland inbound is okay from the turnpike and okay from Route 1 and Route 9. However, its outbound is experiencing up to 30 minute delays. Today's high is 84 in South Orange, New Jersey. Throughout this week, temperatures will reach up to 90 degrees, and the lowest will be 84 degrees. Reporting for WSOU News, I'm Ricky Blanco. Have a great day.
1: Thank you so much, Ricky. Coming up next, we have the heaviest matter in the universe, followed by some new Slipknot.

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3: 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I'm Ricky Blanco here with your 89.5 news update. In Garden State news, just ahead of the World Cup matches, New Jersey Transit is launching a customer service campaign. 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

For you guys, I got a whole block queued up. I got some 40th music with No Pity for a Coward by Suicide Silence. Came out in 08, played it in 08, still playing it today. Then I got some more death metal, death core. We got some Chelsea Smile by Bring Me, followed up with some Relentless Torment by Lorna Shores. Make sure you guys are keeping it here. And coming up at around 5:30, you guys can call in to win a pair of tickets to go see Killswitch Engage on the 11th at the Brooklyn Paramount. Winners will also be entered in a chance to win a meet, greet, and eat. So you can go meet the band, eat lunch with them before the show. And you will also be entered in a giveaway to win a signed poster by the band. So make sure you guys stay in tune. That'll happen around 5:30, maybe a little after that. But we got some No Pity for a Coward to play in the meantime here on 89.5 WSOU.

Wired for Chaos by Cro-Mags here on 89.5 WSOU. My name is DJ Griffin. I'm here for a long time. We got some more music to play.

Programming on WSU is made possible thanks to the New York Yankees. The Yankees host the Boston Red Sox on Saturday, June 6th at 7:35 p.m. for Military Appreciation Night. 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

Relentless Torment by Lorna Shore here on 89.5 WSOU. If you guys heard my last on-air break, you guys will know that coming up after these next three songs, there is a giveaway to go see Killswitch Engage this month on June 11th at the Brooklyn Paramount in Brooklyn, New York. The winner will also be entered into two grand prizes. One will be a signed Disarm the Descent album poster, and another will be a meet, greet, and eat with the band, so you can get lunch with the band beforehand. So if you guys are interested in that, make sure you stay in tune. We got three songs. We got new music by Distant to close off the whole deathcore I was just running. Then we got some new Motionless into some Dillinger, so make sure you guys are staying tuned on 89.5 WSOU.

Milk Lizard by the Dillinger Escape Plan here on 89.5 WSOU. Ladies and gentlemen, it is time to call at 973-761-9768 or 973-761-WSOU to try and win a pair of tickets to go see Killswitch Engage on June 11th at the Brooklyn Paramount in Brooklyn, New York. If you win, you'll be entered into two grand prize giveaways. One, to win a Disarm the Descent signed poster, and another to be entered into a meet, greet, and eat with Killswitch Engage. I'll be taking caller number 20 as the winner. Once again, call in 973-761-9768 or 973-761-WSOU to try and win these tickets. In the meantime, I have In Due Time here on 89.5 WSOU. Good luck.

Programming on WSU is made possible thanks to the New York Yankees. The Yankees host the Boston Red Sox on Saturday, June 6th at 7:35 p.m. for Military Appreciation Night. 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

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Congrats to Kyle to winning the Killswitch Engage tickets. Hope you enjoy. Hope you win those grand prizes. They're very cool. I remember we found the posters pretty recently, and we're like, oh, wow, this is awesome. So hopefully you guys win it. In the meantime, though, we have some more music. We got Dead Ringer by Knocked Loose, followed by A Line in the Dust by Landmarks here on 89.5 WSOU.

WSU continues to celebrate 40 years of the metal format on the airwaves. After the Killswitch Engage show at the Brooklyn Paramount on June 11th, join the WSU family, alumni, and listeners as we celebrate an after party at Duff's in Brooklyn. That's WSU's 40th anniversary party on June 11th at Duff's. Be there or hear about it forever.

0: You can say what you want about Maiden, but when it comes to making videos, they don't screw around.
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1: Yeah, yeah, thanks. And if we find anything else cool, we'll let you know.

Aces High by Iron Maiden here on 89.5 WSOU. My name's DJ Griffin, recovering from being sick. That's why I sound a little off today. Coming up, we got new music by Perfect Circle, followed by some Seven Dust. We got Enemy by Seven Dust coming up right after that. And then we'll see what the rest of the music I play for the rest of the show. So make sure you're just keeping it tuned on 89.5 WSOU.

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0: We even have our daily news coverage.
8: 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This afternoon, the heavy metal legend Ozzy Osbourne passed away at age 76 in his home.
0: We have giveaways daily, concerts with our name on it, and so much more, only on the 100% student-run 89.5 FM, Seton Hall's Pirate Radio.

WSU continues to celebrate 40 years of the metal format on the airwaves. After the Killswitch Engage show at the Brooklyn Paramount on June 11th, join the WSU family, alumni, and listeners as we celebrate an after party at Duff's in Brooklyn. That's WSU's 40th anniversary party on June 11th at Duff's. Be there or hear about it forever.

Break the Cycle by Body Snatcher here on 89.5 WSOU. Just coming on. We got three more songs up next. We have Everyone Dies Alone, new music by Periphery. They released an album a few weeks ago. I'm blanking on the exact day. I think it was like the 15th or something of May. And shortly after... Sorry, I had to clear my throat there. Shortly after, I got an interview with Jake Bowen on our YouTube. It got uploaded on Monday. So if you guys want to go watch that, that's a good watch. I had a great time talking to him. I thought the interview was like when I was doing it, I thought maybe it took like 15 minutes. That interview, the Zoom call almost shut down. I was like, oh my God, I talked forever with this guy. So he was very cool. Shout out Jake Bowen. Very, very fun. So we got Everyone Dies Alone, followed by some Ginger, because they're playing on the 12th at the Palladium in New York. And then we'll be hearing some more music here on 89.5 WSOU.

Programming on WSU is made possible thanks to the New York Yankees. The Yankees host the Boston Red Sox on Saturday, June 6th at 7:35 p.m. for Military Appreciation Night. 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

Bored by Death Tones here on 89.5 WSOU. Got to come on the radio to talk about this next song. We got Only Endless by Boundaries. Came out on Friday. I listened to it basically at midnight. I was driving home from Unknown Pleasures and threw the song on, and I think I had it on repeat the entire drive home. I absolutely love this song. The song, the chorus is absolutely beautiful. I think Tim's sounds fantastic. I think this is up there on their singles for this album that's coming out. Album comes out in July. It's on the 17th. A bunch of albums come out that day. I'm pretty sure Motionless and White also releases that day. Just a big day coming up July 17th. But I wanted to talk about Only Endless because it was my number one song on my AirBuds weekly recap at like 19 listens because I listened to it so much. So we got Only Endless followed with some Orthodox here on 89.5 WSOU.

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Yellow Jacket by Spirit Box here on 89.5 WSOU. We just got a brand new edit of that song into our system, and it sounds so much better. So that's a song I'll be playing every now and then when I can for you guys. Up next, we got some Hatebreed, followed by some new Social Distortion with their track Partners in Crime. So make sure you guys are keeping it tuned on 89.5 WSOU.

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Bomb track by Rage Against the Machines here on 89.5 WSOU. My name is DJ Griffin. It's the last hour of my regular rotation, but that's not the last hour of my shift because we got Street Patrol up at 8 o'clock, so make sure you guys stay in tune. We got some new music by Mastodon with the track Your Ghost Again, followed by some Pantera coming up for you guys. So make sure you guys stay in tune here on 89.5 WSOU.

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Is This the Real You by Seven Dust here on 89.5 WSOU. Coming up next, we have some new music by Chamber Resurrect featuring Vincent from the Acacia Strain. Following that, we got some Knocked Loose into some Loathe into some new Devil Driver. Just make sure you guys are staying tuned on 89.5 WSOU.

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It's time for me to sign off today's regular rotation. I have the usual. I have Telescope by Tala going into our Boundaries double shot. Stay tuned for the 8 to 10. We're playing all the best in local music on Street Patrol. Got some fantastic music queued up, I see. So, in the meantime, here is Telescope by Tala.

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